0: when you're missing home. 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And you let her go.
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1: 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I don't know how to be there for me too. 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I was fine anyway. 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
1: 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I need to feel your touch.